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You're sitting there yakking right in my face. I guess I'm gonna have to put you in your place. You know, if silence was golden, you couldn't raise a dime. Because your mind is on vacation and your mouth is working overtime. You quoting figures and dropping names. You're telling stories about the dames. You're over laughing

0: Lutenisten Thomas Dunford har minst sagt många strängar på sin luta. Här spelade han Beatles, lite som man kan föreställa sig att Dowland gjort det om han levt på 70-talet.
1: Plenty of birds out there. So this is the king, the mighty Christian IV, king of Denmark, his Gilliard. He served the prince for 5 years and had a really great job. Apparently, they had great parties over there, so he's a jolly guy. Followed by Can't She Excuse My Wrongs, which is a song where he says, will she love me? Will she love me? It's hard to love her. So, poor old Dowland.

So my friend Doug and I always talk about the universe and interconnection. And we thought we had to write a song that was not about the universe and an interconnected world. So we wrote this song called That's So You, about the little things. When you fall in love with someone, sometimes the little things that are supposed to be flaws are the best things. So this is about the best things that you love about the person, but everybody says that's a flaw. It's called That's So You. It's based on a shotgun, so I'll do a little shotgun.

0: Vi hör franska pianotrion Trio Concept, här dock i duoformat, med musik av Felix Mendelssohn, Lied ohne Worte, opus 109. Nu kommer trions pianist Lorenzo Ngoyen berätta från scenen om programmet och vad som kommer näst.
1: Good evening everyone and thank you for being with us tonight. The train of the violinist has arrived. So now we play in trio. Actually, we wanted only to start with a nice song by Mendelssohn because we are the Trio Concept and we like to do concept programs. And today's concert is based on the concept of Mendelssohn. Mendelssohn, because he's one of the composers we love the most, and he has written one of the best works of our repertoire, which you will listen to at the end of the concert. And before that, we want to travel a bit around this work, because when Mendelssohn wrote this trio, there was a nice musical critic that wrote immediately after, this is really the best trio of our time, of the Romantic era, and it's really perfect, it's perfectly balanced, and the tonality is great, it has to say a lot, it really works well. And this critic was not a guy from nowhere, it was Robert Schumann, who was a very good composer, but also an amazing musical critic. And then, when Schumann wrote his first trio, he got very inspired by the beginning of the Mendelssohn, and so he chose the same tonality, the D minor, and he starts with a theme that really reminds us of the beginning of Mendelssohn. Now we will play only the first movement of the Schumann, and after that we will play a second movement, which is very close to the second movement of the Mendelssohn and was written by a great, fantastic composer of the Romantic period, Louise Adolphe Le Beau. She was a fantastic composer that we don't know so well because it was not an easy time to be a female composer. I want to let you imagine that when she wrote this trio, there was also a very nice critic about this work. And the critic, which was not Schumann, wrote, I really love this piece. When I listen to this, I think it's written by a man. So actually, you can imagine how difficult it should have been to be a female composer at that time. And actually, our goal is a bit just to show, that of course she's one of the many great composers we have, and just also to show how close she is to the Mendelssohn trio and to this feeling. And then at the end we will close the concert and the concept with the great first trio by Mendelssohn. Thank you very much and enjoy.
0: Programmet kretsar alltså runt Mendelssohns första pianotrio och Lorenzo Ngoyen berättar hur de nu valt att spela sats 1 ur Schumanns första pianotrio och sätta samman den med satser ur Louise Adolphe Le Beaus pianotrio i D-moll.